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0: Summer in the City. The Love and Spoonful med John Sebastian og Salman Janowski i spissen. Og den toppet altså hitlistene i USA i 1966. I England der nådde den bare en åttende plass. 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Den engelske gruppa Barracudas og Summer Fun.
1: I'm a Plymouth dealer, a dealing man. And right now I'm giving the best deal ever on that new Plymouth Barracuda.
2: Hey, man, the name of the Plymouth Fastback is the Barracuda.
1: I can't pronounce Barracuda.
2: Yeah, well, look, man, try this. Say back.
1: Ba.
2: Ra.
1: Ra.
2: Coo.
1: Coo.
2: Da.
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On a warm San Franciscan night,

Well, that postcard's from Paris. No, not Texas. The real one in France. And she hasn't given up. Yeah, she thinks there's still a chance. But I'm not going nowhere, 'cause I'm gonna be the strong man that's good. 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

0: Jess Roden Band der. Så skal vi ha dagens Elvis. En innspilling fra 1968, en Jerry Reed-låt, U.S. Mail.
1: I'm a U.S. Mail, because I was born in a Mississippi town on a Sunday morning. Now, Mississippi just happens to occupy a place in the southeastern portion of this here United States. Now, that's a matter of fact, buddy, you know it well. So I just call myself the U.S. Mail.

males on his toes. So quit watching my woman, cause that ain't wise. You ain't pulling no wool over this boy's eyes. I catch you around my woman, champ, I'm gonna leave your head about the shape of a stamp. Kind of flattened out, so you